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2: 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The Wake with Jake Show. Kevin, Jesse, Owen, and Josh.
3: It's a sticky situation.
4: Good morning, Kevin.
5: It is a sticky situation. This is, by the way, good morning, Friday, June 5th. This is where we give you a sticky situation and we say, how are you going to handle it? Here's our first sticky situation scenario. I love how that alliterates. You have a 7-foot snake in your backyard.
6: Yeah, you do.
5: A, you call animal control. B, you get a hatchet. Or C, you pick it up with your bare hands.
7: I'm calling animal control.
4: What are you doing, Jesse?
7: I'm not touching that
6: thing. How big is the thing? 7 feet?
5: 7 foot. I've seen it. I've seen Owen get it with his bare hands.
8: Six or seven.
5: Have you seen the video yet?
8: She's not on Instagram anymore.
7: I saw the video, and you are mighty brave.
6: What?
7: Mighty brave.
5: I know.
7: No, I'm not handling it.
5: I'm not either.
8: I threw it over my back fence.
5: I always thought Owen was a Nancy boy, but not anymore.
7: Uh-uh.
5: Mad respect.
6: He really just thought it was a... Oh my gosh, it's wrapped around the hula hoops.
8: It wrapped around our hula hoops.
7: And then he threw it.
6: I'm calling animal control.
8: Mm. Yeah, yeah. Well, no, wait till I... Did you see me throw it?
7: Did you see him chunk it?
5: I know. Chunks it over the fence.
7: He chunked it like 10
6: He's
7: feet.
6: He's walking. He's going... He's running! Oh my God!
5: I know.
6: Poor guy.
8: Me, thank you.
6: No, animal. Not you.
7: Kevin, what are you doing? You're calling animal control.
6: I'll call Gary. Gary will take care of it.
5: I'm getting a hatchet or a bucket or something. I'm not touching that snake.
6: I'm not going that snake? Close with a hatchet. Mm-mm. Maybe a shovel.
5: All right, sing us in, Owen. It's scenario
3: a
5: no
3: sticky
5: two.
3: Sticky situation.
6: I like this.
4: Slithery snake.
5: You're at the drive-thru. And they say, can you give me your good name? Do you, A, give them your real name?
8: Yeah.
5: B, a fake name? Or C, a name you always wished for?
7: Oh.
6: Ooh.
7: I'd just give my real name.
5: Josh?
7: Yeah. Always Josh.
6: Real name.
7: Yeah.
8: I know you guys think I jack around a lot.
7: You mess around.
8: But I try to keep it real when I'm out in public. So I give it my real name.
5: Never say Randall just for fun?
8: No, because I'm afraid I'll forget. And they'll call my name, and I won't.
6: When I'm with Alex, funny. I'll give, her name.
5: Okay.
7: Huh.
5: There you go.
8: Kelsey gives my name when she does things.
6: Because
8: I'm the man.
5: You are a man.
3: It's a sticky situation.
5: You sent a private conversation with a private conversation with someone, but you sent it to the group text. What's your next move?
6: Ew, no way.
7: Well, in today's world, now that you get 5 minutes to unsend it,
8: I think
7: I would try to.
6: Five minutes?
7: Yeah, 5 minutes, you can unsend it. It would still notify them that you unsent a message.
8: Yeah.
7: But I would unsend it.
8: Is that only if they have an iPhone?
6: What if they
7: get... Yeah, they have to have an iPhone.
6: But they can read it immediately.
7: Yeah, but if they don't check their phone and read it, then they won't ever see it.
8: Okay. So in that split second,
7: you got to do it quick.
8: Unsending.
7: Yeah.
6: I don't know. It depends.
3: Yeah, it's a sticky situation.
5: Got two more for you. Food delivery driver drops off a wrong order at your house.
6: Uh-huh.
5: You eat it anyway. What's your next move?
8: Notify?
7: Go to the bathroom in a little bit.
6: Turn off the porch light.
7: Yeah, I don't have any issues.
8: Yeah, we let them know so we can get a refund for our missed meal, but enjoy the free one.
7: Yeah, nice.
8: Right? What would you do?
5: I don't think I would eat someone else's food.
7: You wouldn't?
6: What would you do?
7: It was dropped at your door.
5: I would.
6: It's going to go in the trash.
5: If you know our neighborhood app, they'll let you know pretty quickly it's their food.
8: It looks like your porch, Kevin.
3: It's a sticky situation.
5: You're at dinner and someone tells a joke you don't get, so you laugh, and then they ask you to explain why that's funny. What's your next move?
7: That's terrible.
8: I thought the way you said it was funny.
7: I would just get awkward. I don't know how to respond to that.
8: That's not how well you know him.
6: Slowly back into the bush.
8: Simpson.
7: Uh-huh.
8: How often do you do this, Kevin?
5: I tell a joke often that people...

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1: 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We're 93.3 Jake FM, and I'm an Ella fella. 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
1: 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And if you're heading on a vacation right now, well, good luck. Here's Jelly Roll. I am

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3: So we got some people in this room who have some major trips planned in the next few days. We've got a big
4: cruise.
3: Well, in my world,
2: they come up quick.
3: Spin so fast.
4: Oh, yeah.
3: Be here before you know it.
4: Oh, definitely.
3: The fact that you're in the calendar year of this trip.
4: Oh, Jesse, man, it's nerve-wracking.
3: To me, it'll be here before you know it.
4: I'm nervous.
3: And I want to know if you guys have ever had horror stories of trips. Mm. We've been on trips where, you know, little family issues. And we kind of realized maybe we shouldn't take such big groups on vacations. And that's a horror story in itself. Mm. And that's the worst I can think of. Because if there's anything else bad that happens, me and Kelsey or our families can typically adapt.
4: Right.
3: Oh, it didn't work out. The flight got canceled, whatever.
2: Yeah.
3: That doesn't qualify to me as a horror story.
4: There have been things that have been challenging on trips, maybe. It was ruined for my sister one time because she was having some medical issues while we were in the Florida Keys. And she couldn't enjoy it at all.
2: That would suck.
4: It was awful. Yeah. It was awful. And little things like, you know, me falling through a barn loft hole in the floor.
2: Gosh,
4: the
2: that sound like a little thing.
4: That
2: sounds like a big thing.
4: I was a kid. It was a lot of cartilage back then.
3: You bounced.
4: But as far as like anything like ruining the entire vacation, no. Giving my mom a heart attack when my dad took us on vacation, yes, that has happened. Not a literal heart attack.
3: I was going to say, he had an actual?
4: We had just left on our big road trip to North Carolina, as we did every year. And about 10 hours into the trip, there was this story that the news was talking about here in Oklahoma about a man who had just kidnapped his three kids. And she was like, wait a minute. There's no reason that he would do, like, everything has been civil. You know, she let us go. It wasn't like she didn't know.
3: And you're three of y'all.
4: And so she, the worst feeling came over. And that was also the same time that we got pulled over and the car checked because of said story.
2: Oh, my God.
4: And I was asleep in the back.
2: You had no idea.
4: No clue.
3: That's crazy.
5: Sounds awful.
4: Yeah.
2: I feel like the only thing that comes to mind for me is there's been trips like with Elise or going to Jersey, like flight delays and stuff. Oh, but I feel like besides those, there was a Disney World trip before my parents got divorced.
3: Oh.
2: And I was nine or ten probably at the time. And it was like a year or two pre-divorce. And then I think my older siblings knew it was coming.
3: Really?
2: They remember that trip very differently than me. I remember it as just, I saw it as just a family trip and it was great. And yeah, we rode rides and I ate great food and I'm just positive kids.
3: But
2: so I didn't see it.
3: They remember.
2: But I think they remembered maybe some arguments or bickering. Yeah, I don't know.
3: Disney World started it, huh?
2: Yeah, well, I don't know if it started it, but
3: Disney
2: it was near
3: World.
2: The end of it.
3: Disney World can start it for some.
2: Yeah.
5: Happiest place on earth unless you're about to get a divorce.
2: Yeah, you're right.
4: I'm going to leave you in the teacup.
2: Little awkward.
5: I lived the movie Vacation growing up.
4: Oh, you did?
3: Was it that bad?
5: Our
4: Which
5: vacations,
4: one?
5: the first one, summer vacation. When I was seven, we went to Connecticut to visit my uncle and had to bypass New York City. Dad took a wrong turn, got lost in the Bronx. Burned into my memory way before GPS. That's one. We went on a timeshare free thing one time to Hot Springs.
2: Ooh.
5: I got bug bites from the bed all over me. Woke up the next morning. They're all over me.
2: No.
5: Oh my wife. My mother covers me in nail polish.
4: What?
5: That was
2: That's the
5: way.
2: The solution
3: is that what ChatGPT told her to do?
5: Yeah, exactly.
2: Okay. Oh my God.
5: Suffocated him. I was miserable. And then one time we went to Colorado. This is way back before, you know, iPads, seeing it right there in front of you.
2: Uh-huh.
5: The brochures had this lovely cabin. She walked through the front door and burst out in tears.
2: What?
5: Because it was so bad.
4: Oh no.
2: Holy cow.
3: You've really gone through the ringer.
2: Terrible ones.
5: I was scarred thinking vacations are awful, but they got better.
3: They got better as you took control in your own adult life.
4: Right. That's why Owen's like, we only go to Disney.
3: One place we know.
2: Do you have any horror stories with vacations?
3: Whatever I said before.
5: That's some family drama.
3: Yeah, we got drama. Yeah, that's right. That's it. We don't do that anymore. Keep it to the close.
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3: Hey, speaking of country music news on the way. Miranda Lambert is saying she was surprised by the success of a recent song she had something to do with. We'll tell you about that coming up, 93.3.
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1: RIAA, honoring Mr. Garth Brooks with the Artist of Lifetime Award. And also, Miranda Lambert didn't think it was going to be as big of a hit as it turned out to be. Which song are we talking about? She co-wrote it. It's 93.3 Jake FM. 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
3: Friday.
2: It's a Friday. Freaky, freaky Friday. Happy birthday, Mike Fisher, Carrie Underwood's husband. He's 46. Marky Mark Wahlberg is 55.
4: It's a good vibration.
2: R&B singer Brian McKnight.
4: One, you're like a dream come true.
2: He's 57. And then
5: the trumpet.
2: Kenny G. The trumpet today turns 620. No, Kenny G is 70.
5: Wow.
2: Can you believe that? They say, do you know who Kenny G is?
5: I have no idea.
2: He plays the thing, the saxophone. Trumpet?
5: Oh, saxophone.
2: And he can blow out of his mouth and breathe into his nose at the same time.
5: Can he really?
2: Dude has a third
5: intermittent
2: lung.
5: Breathing.
6: That's not... Really?
2: Google
5: That's
2: it
5: amazing.
2: Up. Google it up.
5: Good for him.
2: Look it up, seriously, please, while I'm doing the other stories, because I've heard that. I've never known if it's confirmed.
6: I don't know if that's scientifically possible.
2: Look it up.
6: Do
2: Someone
6: it.
2: Look it up. Okay, the RIAA honored Garth Brooks with
6: Rhea,
2: the Artist of the Lifetime Award, after earning 10 certified diamond albums.
6: Dang.
2: And that also kind of goes along with him being in the news this week, like we spoke about yesterday, of his music catalog potentially on the market for $2 billion.
5: Take the money and run, Garth.
6: That's right.
2: Go on, take the money and run.
6: I heard that that's going to make him the most wealthy artist ever, period, across the board.
2: And you know what? He still is like me and you, and he takes his M&M vitamins daily. That's what he called his M&Ms backstage one time.
6: M&M vitamins.
5: Call them vitamins?
2: I'm eating my vitamins. He was trying to be funny.
5: Yes, Kenny G can breathe while playing his saxophone.
2: Wow.
5: He uses a technique called circular breathing.
2: Mm-hmm. Yeah.
5: Wow.
2: It's what you do.
5: I don't understand how that's possible.
2: They teach that in Lamaze classes.
5: Oh.
2: As well.
3: You guys make fun. He was a big deal back then.
5: Kenny G was?
6: Him and Michael Bolton did a lot together, and they were like the two long-haired, curly guys in the early 90s.
3: I mean, like, instrumental songs that went number one.
6: All over the place.
2: Instrumentals
5: went
2: number
5: one? With
2: his instrument.
6: Yeah.
2: Yes.
3: One was called Songbird.
2: Go ahead. Hum us a bar.
3: That's not really close.
5: Wow. I could see how that's a number one.
2: Pull up some Kenny G action.
6: This next story.
2: Miranda Lambert, well, she's in the news because she partnered with Tractor Supply. If you go into Tractor Supply, you'll see her pretty face around there, where they're raising money as a disaster relief fund for animal shelters. Because a lot of people don't think, you know, when tornadoes come through, hurricanes, things like that, windstorms, whatever, and there's a stray animal, horses, livestock, there's a big need to help round them up. So you can round up your purchase at Tractor Supply, and it goes to that great cause.
6: That's cool, but she's doing this proactively ahead of hurricane season.
2: That's a good point.
3: That is a fantastic cause, but everyone's rounding up these days, and I don't know what for. They're like, hey, you want to round it up?
6: Sure.
3: What's it for? I don't know.
6: Are
3: just
6: you
3: going to
6: say
3: up.
6: No? Do you ever say no?
3: I always round up.
6: Me too.
2: Sometimes I say no.
6: Yeah.
2: But you know, that's a great fundraiser because when it's $1.28, yeah, go ahead, round up.
6: Yeah. Yeah, if it's like $1.99.
2: Yeah, go ahead.
6: Yeah, I'm so generous.
2: But it's an easy sell, probably.
6: Sure.
2: Also, Miranda Lambert, she told Billboard magazine that she was actually surprised that Ella Langley's song that she co-wrote, Choosing Texas, became such a smash hit.
6: Mm-hmm.
2: Ella called her on the phone and says, so what is this? What does this mean? And even Miranda was like, I don't know. You might need to call Taylor Swift right now because that is where this song is, or, you know, a couple of weeks ago especially. It was just a surprise to her that it became such a crossover hit and such a big success.
3: What's the theory on the Wake with Jake show? Why?
2: Why Choosing Texas?
5: Why that song is
3: so big?
6: I think it's just a mix of all the things. Mm. It's that, like, Ella chill vibe that she's got such a unique sound. Plus excellent, like, relatable lyrics.
2: Yeah.
6: It's just, yeah.
2: It's old
6: fantastic.
2: School.
6: Old school.
5: Perfect storm, really.
2: Yeah.
6: It doesn't hurt that she's cute.
2: She's super cute.
5: Mm-hmm. Catchy, too.
2: Yeah. Mm-hmm. What do you think? You're the program director.
3: I think because what you guys said, I think it feels like an 80s song to me.
2: It would have been a hit no matter when you released it.
6: Nostalgia's huge.
3: But then it also sounds like today, if that makes any sense.
6: Yeah.
3: Sort of crosses
6: absolutely.
3: The years.
2: And as we say, happy birthday to Kenny G. We leave you with
3: a Songbird. Oh, yeah.
7: Kenny G.
5: This is Songbird.
3: He's about to lean in here.
6: Yeah.
7: He's taking a deep breath while he's about to exhale.
6: To get real.
5: He's doing some circular breathing.
3: Ready, right, ready, here. Right here.
7: Yeah.
5: Oh.
2: You remember Cars?
5: Yeah.
2: There's a scene when Mac is falling sleepy driving to California and the punk cars come by and they play this and it makes you go
5: to sleep. That's where I know this from.
2: Yes. Either this will make you go to sleep or it'll make you horny.
5: Okay.
3: Sunday night slow jam.
6: Saxophone.
5: When would you listen to this?
2: When you're sleepy or when you're...
5: Okay. Thank you, Owen.
7: You're welcome.
6: I didn't know the name
8: coming
6: of that.
8: Coming up on air and on the new Jake App.
6: It's kind of hard to know the name of something that doesn't have words.
3: I give them words.
6: Do you?
2: Oh, okay, wait.
6: Go ahead.
2: Wait.
6: Go ahead.
2: What are the words to that?
3: Play it again. I'll give you some words.
2: So Kevin is going to put words to the instrumental song.
3: You never do that to instrumentals?
6: No.
3: I'm a songbird.
5: Oh, wow.
3: At the top of the tree, chirping out my lungs.
5: It's good.
7: Circular breathing.

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1: 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I think I know where Owen's head will be for this one, but bikinis at the community pool. Take it or leave it on the way from Anonymous in OKC. Chase Matthew now. 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
2: Naked Anonymous from Edmond.
3: Oh, okay.
2: I'm kidding. It's just Anonymous.
3: Anonymous wrote in and said, our community pool opened last weekend. I took my kids and we had a fantastic time. They're out of school for the summer and they love swimming, so we went to the pool yesterday to hang out. And a manager pulled me aside and told me that parents are complaining because I wore a string bikini last weekend around my kids and theirs. The manager said the parents felt it was inappropriate, and I was kind of outraged and snapped back. I told him that I planned to wear it again, and I have no problem with it. I told him that he was body shaming me, and that young women need to see me in a bikini and know that they can wear one too and be proud of their bodies. He was speechless and didn't really say anything.
4: Speechless.
3: Should I not be wearing string bikinis? Where do you stand on this?
5: Can Jesse explain what a string bikini is?
3: I was going to ask the same thing.
2: String is like where the string is the majority of it, and it holds enough fabric to cover bits and pieces.
4: Okay. That's it. Yeah. Yeah, you knew what that meant.
5: I really didn't.
3: It's
2: like
3: revealing.
2: The ones that like tie on the sides,
5: okay,
2: and the ones that tie in the back, but there's no fabric in the back,
3: okay,
2: of the top.
5: Yeah. The other moms are jealous, and the dad's tongues were hanging out.
2: growing up in the 80s, like that was everywhere.
4: Yeah,
2: was it? You know? Oh yeah.
3: So you don't have an issue with this? You wouldn't complain?
5: It's the pool.
2: People need to see things sometimes.
4: No, do they? No.
2: Yeah, because then they need to figure out how they feel about it. Like Alex had some thoughts about the Thunder Girls back in the day, in the early days of the Thunder Girls.
3: Oh. Yeah,
2: she's like, Mom, why do they wear da da da da da? I'm like, that's just part of the uniform.
4: You're going to the swimming hole to swim.
2: I know, but so is she.
4: You need to put some clothes on, lady.
2: Why?
4: Get a one piece with the big flowy cover up.
2: I mean, myself, I don't feel comfortable in those. Especially around
3: you wouldn't
2: kids.
3: Go to a public or like a water park with just a two-piece on.
2: I mean, no, a two-piece is one thing.
3: A two-piece you would, okay.
2: Yeah.
4: If you're going to a public pool, you should abide by some respectful...
2: There's no rules, though.
5: Let's do a hypothetical,
4: okay?
5: Not that you have any friends or would invite any friends over to your pool, Owen.
4: Okay.
5: But if you did, had a big group of friends your age and several of the moms had that attire on, would something be said, or you let it go?
4: I would say, put some clothes on,
5: Lindsay.
4: No,
5: you wouldn't.
3: I don't think you would.
5: You wouldn't.
4: I mean, it would be awkward, though.
2: Would you say it in front of your kids?
4: Oh, no. I mean, we wouldn't make a scene.
3: Mm-hmm. See, I'm thinking if Kelsey was wearing something and it was around kids, you still wouldn't...
2: You wouldn't say anything to her?
3: You like how she looks. You're a little biased, right?
4: Yeah, but I wouldn't want her dressed on like that, as any husband wouldn't want that.
3: To go swimming?
2: Not any husband.
4: Any
2: don't
4: husband.
2: Say that.
5: That's very true.
2: That is not
3: you're
2: at all.
3: You're generalizing us.
2: Oh, but seriously, if you look back at like the 1980s at the beach, come on now.
3: They were all wearing that.
5: I'll say, too, I don't think the kids, they're playing. They don't care.
2: They're not noticing.
5: It's the parents that care.
4: Yeah. I got a son who might notice.
2: All right, but then it's a good teaching moment to be like, that's her choice.
4: I mean, it's true, and it's our choice to build our own pool and not have to deal with other people.
2: Exactly. Exactly.
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5: Gather your topics.
2: Got them.
5: All right. Open Topic Friday.
4: Wait, what is
5: up?
4: Josh calls this, what is it?
3: It's list day.
4: It's list day.
5: All right.
4: Yeah, we're giving lists.
2: I like lists.
5: In 15 minutes.
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1: I wonder if on the predictions app you could say if someone's going to take a selfie with Wimby tonight.
2: Oh, I saw that.
3: On the court?
4: Hilarious. Yeah,
2: loved it.

0: time zone am I on? What country am I in?
1: It doesn't matter. It's 5 o'clock somewhere.
0: It's always on 5 in Margaritaville, come to think of it.
1: Yeah, I heard that.
0: You've been there, haven't you?
1: Yes, sir.
0: I've seen your boat there.

0: 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It's 5 o'clock somewhere.
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2: 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The Wake with Jake Show. Kevin, Jesse, Owen, and Josh.
3: Open Topic Friday is where we go around the mics and just whatever topic's on our mind. Josh, I want to start with you because I'm looking at yours and I believe it will segue perfectly into mine.
4: Well, that's what I was thinking about yours, but I will go first because I was mowing the other day.
5: Yeah,
4: and
5: look at you.
4: I was thinking,
5: I'm so proud
4: because
5: of you.
4: there's like the neighbor's fences, right, that are around ours.
5: Yeah.
4: And mowing as close as I can to it,
5: yeah.
4: But then there's still like really tall grass next to it.
5: Yes.
4: So my point is that I'm bringing up today is I need to buy a weed eater.
5: Yeah, you do.
4: Okay. I need to.
5: Yeah.
4: Well, my mower just isn't getting that close.
5: Yeah.
4: I need to get closer.
5: I get it.
6: Friend,
5: get,
6: my friend Josh.
4: What?
6: When you get
4: I'm getting as close as I can.
6: When you get a mower.
4: Yeah.
6: When you got your mower.
4: Uh-huh.
6: Even though it's battery powered.
4: Yeah. Which is a great mower, by the way. Thank
6: any,
4: you.
6: I'm sorry you didn't ask me because I would have told you with any mower,
4: uh-huh.
6: you need a few things to go along with it. To make it right.
5: But it's good that he's starting out with what
4: yeah.
5: he needs. And,
6: well, no, I know, you know. But you should, your dad borrowed
4: whatever.
6: If I
4: took a before and after picture of our lawn after I mowed it, you would have said, whew, that's
5: much
4: a good
5: better.
4: Looking lawn.
3: Not
4: well,
3: if it's
4: I
3: not weed eating.
6: I would have noticed the fence.
4: Oh, yes, you would have.
6: No,
4: no.
6: I would have noticed.
4: Come on.
3: Do you have sidewalks?
4: Yeah. Yeah, there are sidewalks.
3: Get you a weed eater that also has a edger.
6: Edger.
4: Ooh, there's a there's combo ones?
5: Yeah.
6: Oh, yeah. Unless you want to get real fancy with a weed eater where you can just do it by hand.
4: Oh,
5: yeah.
4: That's
6: hard, though. I can't do that.
5: I mess up all the time.
4: Yeah. Good.
3: And a blower.
4: Oh, I need a leaf blower, too?
5: No.
3: Yeah.
5: Well, no.
3: Why do you say no to a blower?
5: Use it for mulch.
4: Well, I have a mower that has a bag on it.
5: Yeah.
6: So no, but that's it'll still.
3: But when you weed eat, it's going to get all over everything. You need a.
5: That's okay.
6: Just get a broom. Broom.
4: They should make weed eaters with bags on.
3: Who would say no to a blower in America?
5: I'm just saying that's nice to have, but it's an extra little, like, it's extra.
4: Owen and I would never, Kevin.
3: I would buy you a blower.
5: Especially
4: never.
5: In Oklahoma wind, sometimes it doesn't even matter.
4: Yeah.
6: That's what we're talking about.
3: That's the silliest statement you've ever made.
5: What?
3: When you
5: weed eat
3: an edge.
5: That's a luxury.
3: That's not a luxury.
5: It is a luxury.
3: Unless you have a broom.
5: It's not a necessary thing.
3: You want to leave stuff all over your sidewalk?
5: I don't
3: driveway?
5: Care.
3: Yeah, you do.
5: I don't have a sidewalk, first of all.
3: You do care.
5: I don't have a sidewalk.
3: Speaking of weed eating, mulching on bare legs, like when you're weed eating and you hit the mulch and it hits your bare legs, that's a rough combination.
6: Kevin, you gotta wear jeans.
5: You gotta wear long pants.
4: Yeah, but not when it's hot. It's been hot.
5: Mm-hmm.
4: I don't want to wear long pants.
5: Look at people that work outside all the time. They're wearing long pants and long sleeves.
6: Yeah, they know.
3: Stingy.
4: Yeah.
7: And coming up, 5 ways to beat the heat.
5: Yeah.
6: real quick, 11 days, as of today, 11 more days of the primary. Ads. Just
5: thank
6: putting
5: gosh.
6: That out there.
4: Please.
6: If you watch any bit of TV or hear things on the radio, you know it's all over the place.
4: Yeah, they're everywhere.
6: Got 11 more days, which feels like
5: forever.
6: A long time.
3: And to all the candidates, I just want to, I believe I understand now that you stand with Trump.
6: Yes,
3: thanks for letting us know.
6: They do.
3: I was uncertain about it.
5: Yeah.
3: I think I know now.
5: Maybe you need to set yourself apart and let us know, like, what else? Like,
6: what else?
4: Oh, yeah.
5: Instead of bashing the other guys,
4: mm-hmm.
5: let's see what you stand for. And don't just say, I have a plan. I want to know what your plan is.
6: I think I only got 30 seconds. I will say my favorite ad, I won't say whose ad it is, you may know. It says, June 16th is primary day. And he goes, you know what to do. I like that.
5: Real fast. Happy birthday.

0: mommy.
1: Oh, happy birthday to you.
0: Mama Stone.
1: That's so sweet.
0: Yeah.
2: What is she doing? You going to do something with her?
0: Yeah, we're volunteering tonight together, and then probably I'll probably get her something.
1: That's Wait, so you're volunteering tonight?
0: Yeah, she started it.
3: Oh, yeah. She's getting back for her birthday.
0: I wanted to hang out with her, so I volunteered too.
2: I see.
1: Where?
0: For Lyric Theater. It's our big, big fundraiser that helps them get through all of the year because and we are Oklahoma. I say we because I'm part of the Lyric Theater now. Lyric Theater is Oklahoma's official theater.
2: Oh.
0: So why not support it?
2: Why not?
0: Yeah.
4: Wow. I love that.
0: Happy birthday.
2: That's sweet.
5: Coming up on air and on the new Jake app.
1: It's list day.
3: More listing things. We're going to go around the horn and tell you what odd thing are you a snob about?
1: Oh.
2: Come on, snobs. Snobs unite.
0: Do it again.

0: No.
1: Josh Ross. Hate how you look.
2: Odd snob stories. What are some odd things that you're a snob about?
3: I'm snob.
2: Talk about that coming up. A lot of talk about Taylor Swift today, too. Big day for her. Enjoying the country world.
4: She is re-enjoying it.
2: Yeah, you know
3: what I
2: mean.
3: Re-enjoy.
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3: On Fridays, we have a variety of topics where it's a list that we give.
4: Yeah.
3: We all have to come up with a topic. So let's go around the horn now for this list Friday, because you want things to do this weekend. There's things to think about.
4: Mm-hmm.
3: Today's thought, currently, what odd thing are you a snob about?
5: I'm a snob about people not going to local restaurants when they have so many options now.
3: Okay.
6: Sometimes you just want the 2 for $20.
5: Sometimes. No, I know. And here's my thing.
3: What,
5: like,
3: you know.
5: I mean, there are certain things that I really enjoy at certain places, like Chili's or whatever, but for the most part, there's no reason why I can't get certain things at local restaurants. Everybody's like America and Oklahoma, but come on, let's support our state.
3: Here's a question.
5: Let's support our small businesses, y'all.
6: Not everyone can afford those
3: restaurants. Yeah,
5: they're all
2: marked up. Those are luxuries to go to these local restaurants.
5: Instead of going to IHOP, go to a diner down the street.
3: Beverly's Pancakes.
5: There you go.
3: I'll tell you what, though.
5: Doesn't necessarily.
3: And I might be, I won't mention who, because I love this place to go have brunch, and I've been there recently. I love it. But do you think, just because it's local, just because you see the owner in the back kitchen, that you take what is really a 6 on a scale of 1 to 10, and maybe upgrade it to an 8 just because of that?
2: I think
3: Jesse does that.
2: No. I mean, just in the environment that... Oh, this just feels...
3: Yeah.
2: It feels right. It feels local.
3: But if
2: you're supporting local...
3: that at IHOP, you'd be like, this is dog duty.
2: Really?
5: No. I like IHOP. Mm. I'm just saying, if I have the choice, I'm going to go find a local spot. Okay. It doesn't necessarily mean it's expensive.
3: Wow.
6: Hey, here's what I'm bougie about.
2: Please.
6: Underwear.
5: Okay.
3: Oh, I wish you would.
5: Like what kind?
6: Tommy John. I mean, one day he's a Major League Baseball pitcher. The next day, you know, he's a surgery. And now he's underwear. And I'm just telling you.
2: I never thought about that.
6: They hold you in place.
2: They're really good. They're really good.
5: They're
6: fantastic.
2: Yeah, and they're soft, too.
5: Are they expensive? Or
6: they're
5: just
6: not cheap.
5: Do you order them online?
6: I order them with my leaf blowers.
3: No, it's funny. Here you are sitting next to me, and you wear bougie underwear.
6: I do.
3: I will have underwear that's got holes in it for as long as...
5: Yeah, that's scary.
2: Really?
5: I have to sneak them into the trash.
2: Does Kelsey not ever just see one and just throw them away? Just toss them?
5: I'm sure she does.
2: She does.
3: I do the laundry.
2: He doesn't know it.
5: Oh, you do?
3: Yeah, so I'm like, I keep them
2: longer. You're a laundryman.
3: I'm bougie. My certain thing I'm snobbed about, if it's not, all I can describe it as is Sonic Ice.
5: Mm-hmm.
3: If it's not that, Brahms has that type of ice.
5: Yeah.
3: Sonic obviously has that ice. They've got an ice machine next door at the TV station that's that kind of special ice. I pack in with it before I leave. My last thing I do before I leave is I get a whole cup full. If it's not that, just give up with whatever you're trying to do.
2: It's great ice.
6: It's funny. I'm in the minority. I don't like the small ice. I like cubed.
2: Really?
6: And I know I'm in the minority.
2: You are. Yeah.
3: Okay.
5: That's one thing I'm not looking forward to when I go to Europe.
3: The no ice thing.
5: Ice. You have to
2: ask
5: for
2: ice.
5: I don't know about Italy for specifically, but a lot of places you have to ask for ice.
2: That's dumb. Okay, what I'm bougie about, I feel like, is I'm going to all these fast food restaurants eating out, and now they're starting to charge for sauces, and
5: really?
2: I just hate it.
3: Like where?
2: Like, they're specific fast food places.
6: Your Cane's.
2: Yeah, Cane's is charged.
3: They're charged?
2: Yeah.
3: And just
2: for, like, extra ones. Like, I just want another extra barbecue sauce or another extra... Whatever their special sauce is.
5: A local chicken place.
2: By the way, that'll be an extra 50 cents.
3: Quit it. Local chicken place.
2: Quit it. Give me my sauces. I got the food to back it up. I need sauce to go with it.
6: Have you noticed even like Chick-fil-A, it's a bonanza of how much ketchup you're going to get? Sometimes it's one, sometimes it's four.
2: Oh, really?
6: I don't know if you have to specify when you give them your good name.
5: You know what I miss?
3: What?
5: Not on the subject. The Sonic Mint.
3: They don't do that anymore?
5: I haven't had a Sonic Mint in a long time.
3: Oh. I know a guy. I'm going to ask him.
5: Yeah.
3: Bring it back.
2: You know a Sonic guy.
3: Yeah.
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5: Gap. They used to tape it to the side of the bag.
3: Yeah, that's right. It is good.
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1: 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It's Fun Fact Friday on the Wake with Jake Show with Kevin, Jesse, Owen, and Josh the producer.
2: Friday Fun Facts is brought to you by the Good Feet Store. No one is quite sure the origin of the tennis scoring system. I used to play tennis a lot, and it really makes no sense. You did it all those years, and you're like, you know, 15 love and 15 all and deuce and add and all the things. But no one's sure where the system came from. It just dates back to the 15th century. Isn't that
3: weird? Nobody knows love
2: the
3: and all
2: 15th
3: that.
2: 15th century.
3: That's
2: they don't
3: really
2: know strange. Why.
4: Why they name it love.
2: Because you go to 15 to 30 to 45. And
3: then that's weird match. That they don't know.
2: I know.
5: I don't like that fact.
2: Why?
5: Because your fact is, we don't know. That's not a fact. That's a...
4: We don't know.
2: It's a fact that we don't know.
4: It is a fact that nobody knows.
5: Somebody knows.
2: No.
4: Who?
2: No one knows.
5: Maybe it's somebody.
4: The fact is that nobody knows.
5: I don't know if that's a fact.
2: Okay. Are zebras white with black stripes or black with white stripes?
5: Tell us.
3: That's the question from Madagascar.
4: Yeah, it is, too.
2: Okay. According to science, their skin and their default hair color is black.
3: Ooh.
2: Huh. And the white stripes are created by the lack of production of melanin? Is that the right word?
3: Yes.
2: Yeah. In those striped areas.
5: Now, that's a fact.
3: Nice.
4: Wow. So they're black with white stripes.
2: You happy with that, Owen?
5: So, black with melanin.
4: Black with white stripes, though.
5: With melanin.
3: Melanin with white stripes.
5: Oh.
2: I can't wait till you deliver your bonus fact.
5: Oh, it's going to be good.
2: It is. Okay. Ancient Roman gladiators were mostly vegetarian. Their diet consisted of barley, beans, and dried fruit.
5: Yeah, probably all they had, right? It probably was a luxury to have meat.
3: Well, if you think about gladiators, if they kill it, might as well eat it, right?
5: Yeah, and a lot of times that was a human.
4: Yeah, and that's where you get barley and beans.
5: Like, I'm not eating Roy.
3: I'm not eating Roy.
5: Well, I've seen who he's been hanging around. Nasty lad.
3: You can't fry that stuff off.
2: In 1966, Pepsi tried to compete with Yoo-Hoo.
5: Really?
2: By making its own chocolate drink called Devil Shake.
3: What?
2: It was a huge failure, only lasted about a year.
3: Well, yeah. Stupid name.
4: Terrible name.
2: And then a few years later, they set Michael Jackson's hair on fire.
3: Oh, it was.
5: They, I'm surprised they're still in business.
2: And,
4: Pepsi?
5: Yeah. Everyone you talk to hates Pepsi. I don't mind it.
3: I
4: don't
3: Pepsi.
4: Mind it. Yeah.
5: Oh, okay.
2: And Owen, you'll relate to this next one.
3: Diet Pepsi's terrible.
5: Oh.
2: The shortest commercial flight in the world is in Scotland. The flight goes between two islands in Orkney, Scotland. Lasts about 80 seconds.
3: No way!
5: Cancel that.
3: Would you go through TSA for 80 seconds?
4: No!
3: I get on a boat.
5: Less than a minute and a half. You could drive your car there. Oh, islands. I get it. I didn't listen to that part. Fun fact bonus. You ready for a bonus?
2: I'm ready.
5: We laughed about Rutherford B. Hayes yesterday because you told a joke, Josh. And
3: I had no idea who he was.
5: Didn't even know he was the 19th president of the United States. Fun fact about Rutherford B. Hayes. People would call him Rudd. But also, he was the first one to bring a telephone into the White House back in 1877, 1 year after Alexander Graham Bell invented that telephone.
3: Huh.
5: And the phone number, if you wanted to call old Rutherford B. Hayes, the president at the time, you would just dial 1.
3: Oh,
4: really?
5: That's a fun fact, right?
3: Huh. Interesting.
5: Cool back story, to you.
4: Bro. Yeah.
5: Back to you. You liked it.
4: And you know who his first call was to? Madonna. Say, hey, come over.
5: What an old lady.
3: You know if you know.
1: Coming up on air and on the new Jake App.
3: Oh, man. Take it or leave it again, shall we?
4: Yeah.
3: All right. Talking about the string bikini at the community pool. Yay or nay? Yay.
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3: What?
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3: Oh, I see.
1: We'll get into a story at the community pool with Take It or Leave It here on the way. 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
2: Naked Anonymous from Edmond.
3: Oh, okay.
2: I'm kidding. It's just Anonymous.
3: Anonymous wrote in and said, our community pool opened last weekend. I took my kids and we had a fantastic time. They're out of school for the summer and they love swimming, so we went to the pool yesterday to hang out. And a manager pulled me aside and told me that parents are complaining because I wore a string bikini last weekend around my kids and theirs. The manager said the parents felt it was inappropriate, and I was kind of outraged and snapped back. I told him that I planned to wear it again, and I have no problem with it. I told him that he was body shaming me, and that young women need to see me in a bikini and know that they can wear one too and be proud of their bodies. He was speechless and didn't really say anything.
4: Speechless.
3: Should I not be wearing string bikinis? Where do you stand on this?
4: Can Jesse explain what a string bikini is?
3: I was going to ask the same thing.
2: String is like where the string is the majority of it, and it holds enough fabric to cover bits and pieces.
4: Okay. That's it. Yeah. Yeah, you knew what that meant.
3: I really did. It's
2: like
3: revealing.
2: The ones that like tie on the sides,
4: okay,
2: and the ones that tie in the back, but there's no fabric in the back,
3: okay,
2: of the top.
4: Yeah. The other moms are jealous, and the dad's tongues were hanging out.
2: Growing up in the 80s, like that was everywhere.
4: Yeah,
2: was it? You know? Oh yeah.
3: So you don't have an issue with this? You wouldn't complain?
4: It's the pool.
2: People need to see things sometimes.
4: No, do they? No.
2: Yeah, because then they need to figure out how they feel about it. Like Alex had some thoughts about the Thunder Girls back in the day, in the early days of the Thunder Girls.
3: Oh. Yeah,
2: she's like, Mom, why did they wear da-da-da-da-da? Mm-hmm. I'm like, that's just part of the uniform.
4: You're going to the swimming hole to swim.
2: I know, but so is she.
4: She need you need to put some clothes on, lady.
2: Why?
4: Get a one piece with the big flowy cover up.
2: I mean, myself, I don't feel comfortable in those, especially around
3: you wouldn't
2: kids.
3: Go to a public or like a water park with just a two piece on.
2: I mean, no, a two piece is one thing.
3: A two piece you would, okay.
2: Yeah.
4: If you're going to a public pool, you should abide by some respectful.
2: There's no rules, though.
5: Let's do a hypothetical,
4: okay?
5: Not that you have any friends or would invite any friends over to your pool, Owen.
4: Okay.
5: But if you did, had a big group of friends your age and several of the moms had that attire on, would something be said, or you let it go?
4: I would say, put some clothes on,
5: no,
4: Lindsay.
5: You wouldn't.
3: I don't think you would.
5: You wouldn't.
4: I mean, it would be awkward, though.
2: Would you say it in front of your kids?
4: Oh, no. I mean, we wouldn't make a scene.
3: Mm-hmm. See, I'm thinking if Kelsey was wearing something and it was around kids, you still wouldn't...
2: You wouldn't say anything to her?
3: You like how she looks. You're a little biased, right?
4: Yeah, but I wouldn't want her dressed on like that, as any husband wouldn't want that.
3: To go swimming?
2: Not any husband.
4: Any
2: don't
4: husband.
2: Say that.
5: That's very true.
2: That is not
3: you're
2: at all.
3: You're generalizing us.
2: Oh, but seriously, if you look back at like the 1980s at the beach, come on now.
3: They were all wearing that.
5: I'll say, too, I don't think the kids, they're playing. They don't care.
2: They're not noticing.
5: It's the parents that care.
4: Yeah. I got a son who might notice.
2: All right, but then it's a good teaching moment to be like, that's her choice.
4: I mean, it's true, and it's our choice to build our own pool and not have to deal with other people.
2: Exactly.
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1: 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The Wake with Jake Show. 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
2: 8 o'clock in the morning, Friday. Noble McIntyre in about 25 minutes. What caught my ear is, if you have not seen the Michael Jackson movie in theaters, like me, falling asleep and talking awkwardly to your seatmate, streaming.
3: You didn't fall asleep. You passed out.
2: That's not true.
3: You had beverages.
2: That's not true. Fell asleep. You know, I get up early. Tuesday, home theaters.
4: Oh, I will be watching.
3: Do we know if it's like free with streaming, or do you have to pay extra?
2: I'm sure you're going to have to pay the $20 or whatever it is to watch a movie at home.
3: Still cheaper than going to the movies.
5: Somewhat, yeah.
3: Unless you're Josh and you go by yourself.
4: Well, because you can have six people watching instead of, you know.
3: Yeah.
5: Yeah, but also there's movie theaters in the metro that do certain days that you get discounted.
3: You can't take six kids to the theater for under $20.
5: I think you could. The Regal and More does $2 kids Tuesdays.
3: $2 times.
5: Did you know that? You didn't know that with your
4: football team. You have to blindfold them to walk past the concession stand.
3: And
5: but so what?
3: That's just the kids. Then the parents have to pay. So that's over $20.
4: Yeah, Josh.
2: I will say this. You know, during COVID, we thought movie theaters were dead, but they've made it.
5: Yeah, they are. They're back.
3: So are malls.
2: I know.
3: Isn't that crazy?
2: It's awesome.
4: Indeed, we talked about it on the spotlight.
5: What's that, Owen? What's the spotlight?
4: KFOR, 11:30 weekdays.
2: Oh, wow. I talked about that in 24 hours.
3: Hang on real quick. Go ahead. Of spotlight.
5: Oh.
3: I was doing my back stretches on the ground. TV was on in the background. Dog was next to me. And I hear Owen right behind me. I was like, no!
4: No!
3: 4 p.m. This is too much. And
4: sorry.
3: It was the promo or whatever.
4: You'll be nicer to me if I tell you who's on the show today.
3: No, I know who's on the show today. Oh, okay. I already got my tickets.
4: You could come over and meet him if you wanted to.
3: Oh, my God!
5: Okay, don't freak her out like that. What caught my ear, I'll go, is I want people to actually go and follow us on these dang podcast apps where you can listen to our Wake with Jake show.
3: Aww.
5: You can listen to the full things.
4: Don't be so angry.
5: And rate us. Mm. And please rate us 5 stars. And give us a follow. And you get notified when we post, and it's daily. All of our shows.
4: There you go.
5: I just want to give it a shout out.
4: Yeah, me, I guess I'm doing the same thing. Our Jake app, it's all new if you re-download it. In fact, I had to re-download mine when you get a new software and stuff.
5: Mm-hmm.
4: And it's really handy if you have the new Jake app.
5: I love that. Look at that. Jesse, what caught your ear?
3: I don't know, because I did the birthday thing earlier and I forgot.
4: Oh, happy birthday, Jesse's mom.
3: Happy birthday to my mommy.
4: Still her birthday.
5: Still caught my
3: birthday.
5: Ear.
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4: Your mother celebrates a birthday with Mark Wahlberg, Kenny G, and Brian McKnight.
3: Mm.
4: Not to mention Mike Fisher, Carrie Underwood's husband.
3: She's so excited.
4: I hope you
3: about
4: let her know
3: that.
4: That
3: one especially.
4: I hope you let her know that.
3: Oh, I did have an ear.
4: Too late.
3: I'm so
4: there. I said it.

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1: 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I was inspired immediately by it, and I really hope you like it. It's called I Knew It, I Knew You.
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3: 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Good luck.
4: We do a little thing on Fridays where we say...
5: There! I said it!
4: And what I want to say, that we'll say that every single time because we love it, people have gotten too used to bucking up against the rules, and I can't stand it. Let me give you a story.
0: Yes, please.
4: Over there at the break room, they call it the 3D diner at the TV station.
0: Okay, that's
4: they
0: pretentious.
3: They've got a name crazy. For their break
4: well,
3: room?
4: Well, it's a 3D Danny.
0: Yeah. Oh, 3D Danny! Yeah, oh, 3D I get diner. It now.
4: And Danny
0: I
4: liked to
0: get
4: eat.
0: It.
4: It's
0: I
4: where
0: get
4: you go
0: it.
4: Have lunch. They prefer you to do that there, although I can take mine to my desk because I'm just there for a skosh. Anyway, on the two microwaves, there's signs that say, do not microwave fish.
0: No
4: and,
0: way.
4: You know, since I'm new over there, I was like, oh, look at there. It says, do not microwave fish. And this lady... I won't say her name. Oh. She was like, yeah, they can't tell you what to have for lunch. Oh. I do it anyway. I was like, okay. I'm like, come on, lady. You know,
3: wow.
4: No, people always bucking up against rules. Mm-hmm. They can't tell me that. Anyway.
0: You know what I find kind of not really worse than fish, but maybe equal to, is popcorn.
4: Oh, that's
0: I don't want to smell popcorn at work.
3: It's a great smell.
0: It is a great smell.
4: It's a great
3: smell. Oh, that's
0: I don't want to smell it at work.
4: Well, then just bop your own bag. So anyway,
5: there I said it.
0: It's not eating the popcorn. It's where I need to eat the popcorn.
4: Yeah.
0: Not at work. At the movies.
3: Yeah. I've got an issue with bumper stickers because I feel like there's people that have 15 or 20 on their cars, and I think it's all too much.
4: Yeah.
3: And there was one that I saw.
0: Let
3: that
0: people
3: was,
0: do their thing.
3: No, there was one that I saw. It was there was one single bumper sticker on this car. Okay.
0: Yes.
3: And it was student driver, please be patient.
4: Okay.
3: I pass him on the highway. It's a 60-year-old man.
4: Well,
0: he owns,
3: what are
0: he
3: we
0: probably
3: doing?
0: Owns the company.
3: Take the bumper sticker off. I will not be patient with you. You are not a student driver.
4: You don't know that.
0: He probably
4: I
0: owns
4: do.
0: The company.
4: Yeah,
3: he owns what company?
4: That could, probably
3: but
4: Dwayne Brown.
3: That was not a company
4: you're
3: vehicle.
4: You're driving next to Dwayne Brown.
3: It was not
4: Brown.
3: A company vehicle. It was unmarked.
4: I love it.
0: It doesn't
4: with
0: have to be marked.
3: There! I said it! Thank you.
0: So it should be marked is what you're saying.
3: No! Take off the bumper sticker.
0: What if he owns the company that is teaching people how to drive?
3: There is no company markings on the car.
0: It doesn't have to.
3: What do you mean? All the cars that I see at driving schools have things on them.
4: There!
3: I was done with it.
6: I'll dovetail on what you just said because I park behind somewhere here in the parking lot some days that has that 26.2 sticker.
0: Yeah,
4: you hate that.
0: I know.
6: I don't give a rip. Just take a mental picture that you did 26.2. The world doesn't need to know.
0: They were real hard.
4: I said it.
6: Should I put a 10.0 on mine?
4: What'd you
6: do? How many miles I walked this week.
3: Yeah, you should. Kev.
6: I should. 10.0.
3: 10.0.
0: You should have like a little, like, you'd be able to change it like a
6: dry erase
0: marker
6: board.
4: I want to have a sticker for how many burritos I ate.
6: Zero.
0: Do it.
3: You don't even eat burritos.
4: I was trying to be funny.
3: You eat kale salads.
4: I do
0: you
4: not.
0: You don't need to try to be funny. You're better when you don't try to be funny.
4: Okay, I think you should do yours now.
0: Okay. Nobody on this planet needs to be a trillionaire.
4: No. Okay, yeah, you're right.
0: Uh-huh.
3: No one.
4: What about a 999
0: Do you
4: billionaire?
0: Understand how much money that is?
3: I can't even fathom it,
0: I can't either. It's 1,000 times the amount of a billionaire.
4: Mm. So
0: 1,000.
4: There's only one person who's close, and that's the Elon, right?
3: Elon.
0: It is Elon. He hit it.
4: Oh, it happened?
0: And nobody should be there. The way that
3: but what
0: this
3: is,
0: world
3: what is he
0: is.
3: Meant to do, though? Like, just stop doing things?
0: No, do it, but maybe do something for people that are struggling.
4: Now, who's to say he's not?
3: Yeah, like, he doesn't have $1 trillion, right?
4: Is that liquid, or
3: does
4: is that...
3: Make, does that make you a trillionaire? You have $1 trillion?
0: You can liquefy it, though.
4: Yeah, well, sure.
6: So, but what you want to do is Doge Elon.
3: Yeah!
4: Right. Hey, why, that's his own money. Why you got an issue with someone being successful on their own with their own money?
0: I'm just saying...
4: Why does he got to be penalized?
0: I'm not saying penalize him. I'm just saying that...
3: Right, he said penalize
0: him. With people that can't even afford gas right now, and he's just raking things in and holding it all for himself... and having babies and leaving them around like other people. He didn't care about his kids.
4: His investments hit a point where they just went, and he couldn't stop them. They just kept going. He's just a smart investor.
3: Do you have something to say after that, Jesse?
0: There! I said it!
4: She said it.
3: She said it.
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6: Jesse Dodd. Yes, at Tyler Media.
0: Come after me. Come after me.
6: Noble's on the way in 10 minutes. I got a problem. Well, a friend of mine does.
3: Oh.
6: 10 minutes.
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1: He'll be here in September, is that
2: yeah.
1: right?
2: Yeah.
1: That's his latest, Killin' Me. Wake with Jake Show, Noble McIntyre, McIntyre Law. Friend of mine, air quotes, needs some legal advice after Darius.

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2: Noble McIntyre, McIntyre Law in the house.
3: Thanks for having me, as always.
4: Yes, sir. It is time.
2: Aren't you proud of Owen here and his snake handler?
3: I watched that video of Owen the snake handler, and I was shocked. First, it was a large snake. It didn't surprise me. 6'7". Did you throw the 6'7"?
5: It was 6 or 7.
3: It didn't surprise me that you manned up and grabbed it because you have a wife and kids and you're protecting your family.
6: Protecting my family. It did
3: surprise me. You seem so nonchalant about it. I mean, you just grabbed it, picked it up, you're walking around, you flung it it was nothing.
6: I've told people behind the scenes that I specifically asked my wife not to film me trying to pick it up. Because I was kind of jumpy, jittery, scared. But I don't know, because I've watched Jack Hanna or whoever, if you get them right behind the neck, they're pretty immobilized. Yeah. And he really was. And so I thought, well, okay, I'm going to take him and then just throw him
4: as far as I can.
6: Was that
4: the first time you had ever done that?
6: Yeah, I think so. But I mean, I've held maybe like at a field trip.
4: As far as like caught one by the neck.
3: But that snake was longer than you are tall.
6: I think it was.
3: It was at least 4'6". I'm just teasing you.
2: I've known Owen since he was 17. I didn't think he had it in him.
3: He was a beast in that video.
4: We have found out more about Owen this week than we ever did.
3: What else did we find
4: out?
3: He went to
4: Panama as a teenager.
3: Oh, that's right. Panama, the
4: country? The guy, yes.
3: I didn't know if he was in Panama Jacks and got a t-shirt.
4: Panama Jacks. No, but this is the guy who gives us crap for going out of the country on vacations.
3: Yeah.
4: And
3: you went to Panama. That's not safe.
4: He only goes to Disney.
6: But I won't go back. I won't go back to Panama.
3: Wouldn't be safe now.
6: I don't think so.
3: No.
6: I've heard it's not.
2: Let's start here. I have a friend.
3: Oh, quote, air quotes.
2: Air quotes friend.
3: Yep.
2: About a year ago, a hail storm in his neighborhood.
3: Okay.
2: Neighbors get new roofs.
3: Yep.
2: His insurance denies it. Then May 8th, hailstorm happens again. Hail covering the ground, mind you.
3: Yep.
2: Looked like it had snowed. And then insurance denies it a second time while more neighbors are getting roofs. Any advice for my friend?
3: Your friend. I have a lot of advice for your friend.
4: Up your alley.
3: I currently have a little over 250 Oklahoma families we represent. So State Farm is, I can use their name because they've been in the media so much. They had what has now been discovered as a wind hail initiative that was not supposed to be disclosed, where they, before the storms even happened, had made the decision they were going to cut payments to people for roof claims in advance by 50% because they've been suffering so many claims. Now, short precursor. Everybody out there in Oklahoma that insures their home, you've seen the price of your insurance has just increased dramatically.
6: Oh, yeah.
3: Oklahoma is one of only two states where that's not regulated. Everywhere else, it's just like when your electric bill goes up, they have to go before the committee or the commissioner to get approval rates to increase your rates. Your property tax can only go up 1 to 2% a year. It has to go before. Oklahoma has not required that of insurance companies because the legislatures take campaign contributions. You're not supposed to say the word bribe. It's the same thing.
4: Yep.
3: They take campaign contributions to pass laws beneficial to those that are giving them the campaign contributions. Mm-hmm. Insurance companies are multi-billion dollar companies, so they've been able to effectuate laws in Oklahoma to their advantage. It's just like when there's a car accident case. I can't tell the jurors that there's insurance, even though there is, because that's a law that's been passed at the behest of insurance companies. Insurance companies can set whatever rates they want in Oklahoma, so what they've done is when there's a wildfire in California or in Hawaii or there is a hurricane in Florida, they're passing that rate increase on to Oklahomans to help make that up because they can. That's bad enough. Then you have a claim. You've been paying for rates, so your friend has insurance. Everybody around you gets a new roof. You know your roof is damaged too. It's not like your house was isolated from the hailstorm. Mm-hmm. They come in and say, no, it looks like that damage was before, or your roof is depreciated, and then deny your claim. Or they say you have damage, but it's within your deductible. It's made up. It's a lie.
4: Yeah.
3: And so the reason I represent 250 families right now is because State Farm, Allstate, and some others have misled people, have not been honest, and are underpaying these claims in order to save money. And so your friend has a very, very good case, and here's why. It's easy to prove the damage. Everybody around me got a new roof.
6: Right.
3: Those people are insured by other insurance companies. Mm-hmm. You didn't give me a new roof. There's one reason it's not a valid claim. So, yes, your friend needs to call me, and we can take care of your friend.
2: Very good.
3: Yeah.
2: Very good.
3: That's a great question.
2: Thank you.
3: Plus, it leads
2: to a case for me. My friend might be in touch with you soon.
3: Yes. We've got 250 of those cases. We're really, really good at those.
2: All right.
4: Yeah. There you go, friend.
3: Yeah.
4: Right. Friend of Kevin.
3: Friend of Kevin.
2: Stick around. I want to
4: talk about barbecue.
2: Yeah, let's talk barbecue and what you think the sentencing might be for Swadley.
6: Swadley.
3: Oh, that's right. A good question.
2: All right, coming up. Noble McIntyre.
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2: Well,

0: Brad Paisley. I'm going to miss her.
1: Jake's 405 Buzz a Lawyer with Noble McIntyre. This is the Wake with Jake Show.
2: Noble McIntyre's here. McIntyre Law.
3: World Lab Buzz a Lawyer.
2: But before we talk about Swadley, I want to ask you, did you get your Knicks, the tickets sold?
4: Yes. So the prices have gone up, fortunately. So when I got mine, I'm still going to New York City tomorrow.
2: Oh, you're
4: going to
2: go?
4: My daughter, I'm not going to go to the game now, but my daughter lives up there with her new husband. My wife still wants to go because we'd already purchased plane tickets. And I found it. I was cleaning my desk drawer. You're going to laugh this off topic. Cleaning my desk drawer at the office, and I found the certificate from one of my credit card companies. And it was buy one ticket on American Airlines and get up to two additional for $99. And so I looked at that, and my ticket to New York was $680. Round trip, and the other two for McKenzie, or for my daughter Kennedy and my wife Rhonda, was only $99.
5: Wow.
4: So I used a coupon.
5: You're a couponer now.
4: I'm a couponer.
5: That's how you know the economy is rough. I'm going, Noble McIntyre.
4: I'm going to New York tomorrow on American Airlines. One ticket was $685, the other two are $99 apiece. My average effective price is less than $300.
3: My luck, I would find that, and it expired yesterday.
4: Yeah. It worked great. I couldn't believe it. I called, had an own separate little phone number. I called, I said, I know this is stupid. I'm a platinum executive. I've been flying America. I said, I have a coupon. And she goes, really? And so I read them the numbers. Oh, that works just fine.
2: That is all.
4: And so,
3: I
4: saved $685 times two minus $200.
3: Holy cow.
4: So, yeah, it was great.
2: That's crazy. See any shows while you're there?
4: Yeah, we'll see what my daughter wants to see. So I'm told that, you know, my wife, we see a lot of shows, but there's a new one out. I forget what it is. I was just talking about it. It would be helpful if I could tell you what the name of it was. But I want to see the Michael Jackson one. But there's some out. We're going to go see a Yankees game, too.
2: Nice.
4: I am going to do a Man on the Street interview. I'm going to put on my T-shirt that says, I hate the Spurs. And I'm going to interview New Yorkers and say, do you hate them as much as me? And I'm going to record those. I'm going to put them on social media.
5: Come on. That's a great idea.
4: I broadcast live back to your studio.
5: Yeah.
2: Do it.
4: Yeah.
2: Since we visited last, I believe the guilty verdict in for Brent Swadley.
4: Yep.
2: Eight counts? Seven?
4: Yeah. And the judge hasn't decided whether to run them concurrently or consecutively yet. The reason that matters is because one was a 10-year sentence and the other five or six were one-year sentences.
3: Oh.
4: If they run them consecutively, it's going to be 10 plus the 1 plus the 1 plus the 1 plus one would be 17, 18 years. If you run them concurrently, it's only whatever the max sentence was. So if you had 20 10-year sentences and they're concurrent, it's just one 10-year sentence.
3: What does that mean?
4: So consecutive means,
3: I know what but how come they're... Those are an option.
4: Yeah, so the jury's choice is, do you find them guilty and for how many years? Mm-hmm. The judge gets to determine how that's applied.
3: Okay.
4: And so the judge could take into account, you know, victim impact statement or other witnesses on behalf of the defendant, what a great guy he is and what, you know, rehabilitation he's done, and make the decision on whether to shorten it or to run them concurrently.
3: Okay.
4: I suspect they're going to run them concurrently. I suspect that all of those are going to add up to 10 and he'll serve half of it unless Stitt does what he did with Polston and get her out with a pardon, which rumor is, apparently before this trial even started, Brett Swadley had told folks, it doesn't matter if I'm found guilty, I already talked to Stitt, he's going to give me a pardon.
3: Yeah, wow.
4: We'll find out if that's true or not.
5: I guess we'll see who caters his outgoing governor's
4: ball.
2: Really, that's interesting.
4: Yeah.
2: So, but he's Oklahoma
4: in
2: county
4: right
2: jail right
4: he's
2: now.
4: He's in county
2: so
4: waiting,
2: still
4: sentencing
2: time.
4: In July.
5: If you don't mind me asking, and you may not want to answer, do you know him personally?
4: No, I've met him. I mean, I go to Swadley's is just up the street from my Swadley's yesterday.
5: That's kind of why I was wondering.
4: And
5: you're still getting them busy?
4: Well, no, the place was packed. And I was asked by somebody, do you think this is going to affect their business? I think if it does, it'll just be marginal. Here's why. Most people don't care. Most people don't read the news. You could still walk out and talk to Oklahomans. They'll say, I have no idea what you're even talking about.
5: Yeah,
4: because most people, they pay attention to what's important to them, and this is not on their radar.
3: Yeah.
4: Then to other people, this is similar to, you had the big Chick-fil-A controversy a few years ago, that the owners of Chick-fil-A lean right in Christian views, and a lot of folks on the left in the View agree with that. And they were interviewing people in New York City, who is a blue state, that were clearly liberals, that were in line, long lines for Chick-fil-A. And they asked the one guy, I said, why are you here if you're a liberal and this is everything you should believe? He says, because the chicken's good.
3: Yeah.
4: And so people, even though it might be something you don't agree with, Swadley still has great tasting barbecue.
5: They do.
4: And I think people are still going to go.
3: Yeah, there are people that don't vote with their money.
4: Yeah. Yeah. I mean, I ate Swadley's twice last week. I'm not wanting to do a commercial for Swadley's, but man, they got some good ribs. And so I feel bad that he won't be eating them in prison, so I have to eat my share.
3: That's right.
4: Yeah.
2: So I'm Assuming you'd be disappointed if the governor gave him a pardon.
4: Yeah, I'm extremely disappointed in the governor anyway right now because of what happened with my Michaela Borrego case when he helped Polston get out in 73 days.
3: Insane.
4: My client was in a coma for 90 days.
3: Right.
4: I know that Stitt has denied that. His denial is not true. He just because he now says, I did nothing for that inmate. We all know that that's a personal friend of his, mm-hmm. that he was friends with Rod Polston in high school. They were college fraternity brothers, and he did what he could to help her get out. I would have rather Stitt say, you know what, I'm on the way out, and I have governor powers. Like it or not, I help some friends. Trump does it all the time, mm-hmm. and manned up that way instead of doing what he did. I do think that even if Stitt had promised Swadley's that Swadley that I'm going to get you out, that now the heat is on because of the Polston thing, mm-hmm. it makes it even harder to do.
2: Yeah. Let's end on a fun one.
4: Okay.
2: USA Today says a Sterling, Virginia woman recently slipped on mashed potatoes at an Outback Steakhouse.
4: All right.
5: Oh, no.
2: Face planted, claims she suffered serious and permanent injuries, asking for $1.5 million.
4: Wouldn't it surprise me that if you fall on your face hard that you would have some serious injuries? It doesn't take much. I mean, I fell one time and I was shocked at how bad it hurt. I crawled back to my house.
3: Yeah.
4: You can really get hurt falling. The question is liability. So every store, let's take a grocery store. If you slip on a grocery store on a grape that just fell. Okay, mm-hmm. you slipped on a grape, but you have no cause of action because the store didn't have time to be unnoticed. Nobody had reported it.
5: Sure.
4: However, if you slipped in clear liquid detergent that spilled that you couldn't see, but it had been reported by somebody else to the store and they just hadn't gotten around to cleaning it up yet, there's a cause of action there because the store gets a certain amount of time, but you go past that, you're on the hook. You now translate that to a mm-hmm. restaurant. It's not uncommon that somebody spills something at a restaurant. They know that. Mm-hmm. As a result, they have protocols in place to make sure that everybody that works there is monitoring the floor and reporting it quickly. If she slipped on mashed potatoes that had been there more than 5 or 6 minutes, and I know that seems like a short amount of time, but waitresses and waiters are covering that
3: That's
4: floor all the time. That's a long time. They know that somebody could get hurt. If it had been there in excess of 5 to 10 minutes, she's going to have a really good case. If it had just happened and the store was not on notice yet, she has zero case.
3: How is this policed? How do they know how long it's been?
5: Yeah.
4: Internal policy. Every grocery store, good grocery store, every restaurant has written policies and procedures. And when they hire employees, they teach them on those policies and procedures. So mm-hmm. within that restaurant, there will be policies and procedures on how long is it okay for something to be on the floor.
3: Mm-hmm.
4: Now, there's cameras in every place now. So you can go back and look at the cameras. You will figure out when it was there, how long it was there. You'll find out if somebody had already reported it. So we don't know enough yet about this to whether she'll have a great case. Her injuries are very, very severe, it sounds like.
3: Yeah.
4: From a damage standpoint, it's a great case. It's just, do we get their liability?
2: I mean, it's part of chef training. Be careful. Those mashed potatoes are slippery.
4: Yeah.
5: Chef training.
4: Mashed potatoes are slippery. I have slipped at a buffet type deal where something, your foot goes out from under you. And
5: yeah.
4: Look, it hurts to fall.
5: Yeah.
4: You can get banged up.
3: Wow.
4: Especially for older folks. I mean, if my 82-year-old dad were to fall, he'd have a much different injury than my 8-year-old nephew fell.
3: 100%.
2: You definitely don't want to step into a piping hot steaming onion or a blooming onion.
4: No, that would be
2: rough.
4: Did you see the video in New York City, the lady that went through the manhole cover?
5: Uh-uh.
4: Oh, I'll show you when we get off the air. She's just walking along and she steps onto the manhole and it spun up and she went right through.
5: Oh, now does she have a case?
3: They're using them on purpose. And so the manhole covers are not settled in correctly after people go under.
4: Yeah, and use them.
3: She's using them.
4: It's a good question as to whether she has a case. It's going to be, when was the last time the city accessed that mm-hmm. and moved it? Because it's supposed to sit in place where you can walk on it and it doesn't
5: get hurt. Right.
4: Clearly, that didn't happen. And she got hurt really bad.
5: Mm-hmm. Dang. That is Noble McIntyre, McIntyreLaw.com.
4: Yeah. Thanks for having me.
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493.3 Jake FM. What you getting into this weekend? Let us know when you follow us on Instagram, Facebook, TikTok, all the liking things. It's part of what we do. Ella Langley, Jake FM. Just a couple of days away from her show.

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1: It's 9 o'clock in Oklahoma. The Credo of Jake. Jake's an Okie, born and bred. Cherishes his independence. Calls it like he sees it. He's there for his neighbors. Because he knows if you don't have community, you don't have much. Work hard, play hard, love hard. Jake's a lover of tradition and a lover of what's next. The latest generation of storytellers. 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
1: 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Here he is now. I'm Jake. 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
1: That's the ultimate, like, slow-mo music video song. Mm-hmm. Like, Make a Liar, and then just start strutting in slow motion. Love it. Love it! It's 93.3. Also love Corey Kent. 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
1: So I take it all you guys here on the Wake with Jake Show rooting for the Knicks tonight, game two.
2: Oh, yeah. Bring them on.
1: All right, very good.
3: Aren't you?
1: I just feel like if the Spurs win, it makes the Thunder look better. But yeah, rooting for the Knicks.
2: We look good already. 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
1: 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Did you know this big crossover hit, Choosin' Texas from Ella Langley, was co-written by Miranda Lambert? She didn't think it was going to be a huge hit like it is. She thought it'd be an album cut and it'd kind of be done. My, was she surprised. I'll tell you that story. Country music news on the way.

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3: Friday.
2: Freaky Friday. Happy birthday, Mike Fisher, Carrie Underwood's husband. He's 46. Marky Mark Wahlberg is 55.
4: It's a good vibration.
2: R&B singer Brian McKnight.
4: One, you're like a dream come true.
2: He's 57. And then
3: the trumpet,
2: Kenny G.
4: The
2: trumpet today turns 620. No, Kenny G is 70.
3: Wow.
2: Can you believe that? They say, do you know Kenny G?
3: I have no idea. No.
2: He plays the thing, the saxophone.
3: Trumpet? Oh, saxophone.
2: And he can blow out of his mouth and breathe into his nose at the same time.
3: Can he really?
2: Dude has a third
3: intermittent
2: lung.
3: Breathing.
4: That's not... Really?
2: Google
3: That's
2: it
3: amazing.
2: Up. Google it up.
3: Good for him.
2: Look it up, seriously, please, while I'm doing the other stories, because I want to. I've heard that. I've never known if it's confirmed.
4: I don't know if that's scientifically possible.
2: Look it up.
4: Do
2: Someone
4: it.
2: Look it up. Okay, the RIAA honored Garth Brooks with
4: RIAA,
2: the Artist of the Lifetime Award, after earning 10 certified diamond albums.
4: Dang.
2: And that also kind of goes along with him being in the news this week, like we spoke about yesterday, of his music catalog potentially on the market for $2 billion.
3: Take the money and run, Garth.
4: That's right.
2: Go on, take the money and run.
4: I heard that that's going to make him the most wealthy artist ever.
2: Jeez.
4: Period. Across
3: Holy cow.
4: The board.
2: And you know what? He still is like me and you, and he takes his M&M vitamins daily. That's what he called his M&Ms backstage one time.
4: Oh, M&M vitamins.
3: Call them vitamins?
2: I'm eating my vitamins. He was trying to be funny.
3: Yes, Kenny G can breathe while playing his saxophone.
2: Wow.
3: He uses a technique called circular breathing.
2: Mm-hmm. Yeah.
3: Wow.
2: It's what you
3: I
2: do.
3: I don't understand how that's possible.
2: They teach that in Lamaze classes.
3: Oh.
2: As well.
5: You guys make fun. He was a big deal back in the
4: day.
3: Kenny G was?
4: Him and Michael Bolton did a lot together, and they were like the two long-haired, curly guys in the early 90s.
5: I mean, like instrumental songs that went number one.
4: All over the place.
2: Instrumentals
3: went
2: number
3: one?
2: Instrument.
4: Yeah.
2: Yes.
5: One was called Songbird.
2: Go ahead. Hum us a bar.
5: That's not really close.
3: Wow. I could see how that's a number one.
2: Pull up some Kenny G action. Miranda Lambert, well, she's in the news because she partnered with Tractor Supply. If you go into Tractor Supply, you'll see her pretty face around there, where they're raising money as a disaster relief fund for animal shelters. Because a lot of people don't think, you know, when tornadoes come through, hurricanes, things like that, windstorms, whatever, and there's a stray animal, horses, livestock, there's a big need to help round them up. So you can round up your purchase at Tractor Supply, and it goes to that great cause.
4: That's cool, but she's Miranda. Doing this proactively ahead of hurricane season. That's very
2: that's
4: cool.
2: A good point.
5: That is a fantastic cause, but everyone's rounding up these days, and I don't know what for. They're like, hey, you want to round it up?
4: Sure.
5: What's it for? I don't know.
4: Are
5: just
4: you
5: going to
4: say
5: up.
4: No? Do you ever
5: no.
4: say no?
5: I always round up.
4: Me too.
2: Oh.
4: No way.
2: Sometimes I say no.
4: Yeah.
2: But you know, it's a great fundraiser because when it's $1.28, yeah, go ahead, round up.
4: Yeah. Yeah, if it's like $1.99.
2: Yeah, go ahead.
4: Yeah, I'm so generous.
2: But it's an easy sell, probably.
4: Sure.
2: Also, Miranda Lambert, she told Billboard magazine that she was actually surprised that Ella Langley's song that she co-wrote, Choosing Texas, became such a smash hit.
4: Mm-hmm.
2: Ella called her on the phone and says, so what is this? What does this mean? And even Miranda was like, I don't know. You might need to call Taylor Swift right now because that is where this song is, or, you know, a couple weeks ago especially. It was just a surprise to her that it became such a crossover hit and such a big success.
5: What's the theory on the Wake with Jake show? Why?
2: Why Choosing Texas?
3: Why is that song
5: so big?
4: I think it's just a mix of all the things. It's that, like, Ella chill vibe that has such, she's got such a unique sound. Plus excellent, like, relatable lyrics.
2: Yeah.
4: It's just, yeah.
2: It's old
4: fantastic.
2: School.
4: Old school.
3: Perfect storm, really.
2: Yeah.
4: It doesn't hurt that she's cute.
2: She's super cute.
3: Mm-hmm. Catchy, too.

0: 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With a staggering number of jackpots, our players are turning spins into wins. 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
1: Play this and it makes you go to
2: sleep. That's where I know this from.
1: Yes. Either this will make you go to sleep or it'll make you horny.
2: Okay.
3: Oh, okay.
4: Sunday night slow jams.
5: Saxophone.
2: When would you listen to this?
1: When you're sleepy or when you...
2: Okay.
6: Thank you, Owen.
7: You're welcome.
5: I didn't know the name
8: of
5: that.
8: Coming up on air and on the new Jake app.
5: It's kind of hard to know the name of something that doesn't have words.
4: I give them words.
5: Do you?
1: Oh, okay, wait.
5: Go ahead.
1: What are the words to that?
4: Play it again. I'll give you some words.
1: So Kevin is going to put words to the instrumental song.
4: You never do that to instrumentals?
5: No.
4: I'm a songbird.
2: Oh, wow.
4: At the top of the tree, chirping out my lungs.
2: That's good.
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1: 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We did it. 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

day, Potts Farm was a place to go. 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
2: I was all but 22, I think, at the time. 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
1: 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Make sure you're out and about with Jake this weekend. Follow us on our socials so you know exactly where to meet us out and about. It's Jesse here on Jake with Gary Allen. 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

That's called Downward Dog. It's Jesse here on 93.3. You ready for the weekend? I'm ready for the weekend. I don't even care. Bring on the rain. Just let me breathe. It's 93.3 John Morgan on Jake.

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Lucky Star Casino, the biggest jackpots and limitless promotions are closer than you think.

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There's always the undo option now on texts and emails. So there you go. It's 93.3. Welcome to Jake's Middays on a Friday. All of your favorites, even more of it, even more so. 4:40 with an hour of commercial-free country this afternoon. It's 93.3. 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

0: saying.
1: I ain't saying that there's something big on the way, but that's exactly what I'm saying, actually. Taylor Swift's latest from Toy Story 5, along with some FGL. It's 93.3. Russell Dickerson on Jake.

The song I Knew It, I Knew You came about because I was lucky enough to get to see a version of Toy Story 5, which I absolutely fell in love with the film and immediately really identified with the characters, namely Jessie. I was inspired immediately by it, and I really hope you like it. It's called I Knew It, I Knew You. Jake

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1: It's high noon in Oklahoma. The credo of Jake. Jake's an Okie, born and bred. Cherishes his independence. Calls it like he sees it. He's there for his neighbors. 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The latest generation of storytellers. Because the stories are what make it country. 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
2: It starts this August, the Young Tour with Dan and Shay. It looks like the closest spot so far, October 22nd in Dallas at the Dos Equis Pavilion. I like a pavilion. I like Dos Equis. I like Dallas, and I like Dan and Shay. So let's do this. It's 93.3 Dierks Bentley on Jake.

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Well, it's not Thirsty Thursday anymore. It's Friday, so you can just start whenever, I think. I think that's what the calendar actually says. It's a free-for-all Friday. It's 93.3 Sugar Land Baby Girl. It's on Jake.

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With a staggering number of jackpots, our players are turning spins into wins. Lucky Star Casino, the biggest jackpots and limitless promotions are closer than you think.

I finally figured out what the end of that song reminds me of. Carrie Underwood, Undo It. I even sang it over the Nate Smith track, and it worked. It's like I'm a DJ or something. It's weird. It's 93.3 Jacob Hackworth.

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2: 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We'd love to see your faces. I always do. It's Jesse here on Jake's Midday.

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1: It's Josh on 93.3 Jake FM, filling in for Autumn again because she's a little under the weather. Don't worry, she'll be back soon enough, I'm sure of it, because she's a tough cookie. But I'm here playing some good country on your drive home from work this afternoon. Hopefully, you're heading home from work at least soon, because it's Friday, and I know you're ready for the weekend, too. Here's Kevin Powers and Shaboozy. It's a good one, so turn it up.

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I'm going to be out at Park at West Point Apartments today from 3:30 to 6. So come and say hey. Sign up for some Kojo tickets and check out those beautiful apartments because I'm going to be out there up until 6. So stop by on your way home. It's Josh. I'm Jake. Hey, it's not-

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heartbreak. 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And just come say hey. Be a friendly face. 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
1: Beats and Bites kicking off next week at Riverwind, and man, I'm excited for those shows to kick off. Riverwind always knows how to put on good shows, and Jake's going to be out there too for remotes and be on stage. So come say hey. Here's Sam Hunt on Jake. Got a girlfriend.

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7: 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It's Josh hanging out here at the park on West Point Apartments. They've got apartments with garages if you're looking to save your car. They got 1 and 2 bedroom apartments available, and they're just off of I-40 in Yukon. I-40 in Reno, that is. So make sure you stop by today, because we're hosting the very first pool party of the summer. And man, I'm excited for these again, because these are just a whole bunch of fun. The pool's already packed. They got all the floaties and the water guns, and they're just having fun. And I believe I can smell the grill gun. So don't worry, they're going to be cooking some food. It sounds like hot dogs and maybe some chips. So they're going to have a whole bunch of snacks out here. But come out, check out these beautiful apartments. Book a tour with their great staff. Park on West Point Apartments off of I-40 in Reno in Yukon. I'll be hanging out until 6, so come and say hey. I'm right by the pool, of course. It's a great view. All the floaties, like I said, they're hanging up decorations still, getting set up for this big pool party. First one of the summer, so come say hey. It's Josh hanging out at Park at West Point up until 6, so come see me. It's Josh, and you're listening to 93.3 Jake FM.
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1: I call that the Buckaroo song. You know why if you listen to it. It's just got Buckaroo a lot in it. And I love that word. Right here on 93.3, it's Josh and Farmer Lee.

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1: Jason Aldean Show is going to be here before you know it. 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I don't mind if I do. 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
5: 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It's Josh hanging out here at Park at West Point Apartments, just south of I-40 and Mustang Road. 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Here to help you out. Book a tour or call them if you need to schedule it. 405-494-7500. You can also come out here for the pool party. They've got hot dogs cooking. They've got chips and an ice cream truck out front. I think I'm visiting all three of those and getting my variety pack. And you can register to win Code Johnson tickets. He's going to be at the Paycom Center in August. All I need is a name and phone number, so it's a super easy sign up. And when you get out here, check out, like I said, come take a tour of these beautiful apartments. They've got one bedroom, retreat, or you can get those spacious two bedroom apartments for some family or friends. 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So make sure you get out here, park at West Point Apartments, just south of I-40 and Mustang Road. I'll be hanging out until 6, so come say hey. It's Josh, and you're listening to 93.3 Jake FM.
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1: 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And so are you. 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
1: That new Taylor Swift song came out today, and if you hear it on Jake, just know it's because it's Oklahoma's new country playlist, so we try to play all the new stuff, including this one from Shane Prophet. 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
1: It's Autumn's Flippin' Guess. The song spins backward and you guess it and win.
2: That's right, it's time to play some flip and guess. That means I'm gonna play a song backwards. You gotta guess the title and the artist. Hopefully you can. I think this one's a little easier. That's your hint for you. But I'm gonna play it here in a second, and if you get it right, you can win some tickets to the Winchester Drive-In. A four-pack, so take the whole family to a drive-in movie. Here's the song.

0: if us three were sent out to go get a gift for our wives,
1: Owen would do the best.
0: Owen would do the best.
2: Oh, I think Josh would.
3: Yeah, Josh would. I
0: feel like I would back myself too in that.
3: Yeah.
1: Because what are you getting with $500 for a lease?
0: Jewelry of some sort.
2: Well, here's the thing.
0: Like
2: an experience.
0: She likes experiences.
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6: 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It's Josh hanging out at Park at West Point Apartments, just south of I-40 Mustang Road. That's where I'll be hanging out until 6. I know we're hitting that commercial-free hour of music, so from 4:40 to 5:40, don't worry. I'm still going to be hanging out right here for this pool party, the first one of the summer. So come and see us, Park at West Point Apartments. They got hot dogs on the grill. They got chips ready to eat and the ice cream truck out front. All free for you, as long as you're obviously a resident, or just come see them. Book a tour. Come check out. They've got one bedrooms, two bedrooms, and 6 different floor plans, so that it's guaranteed to fit your lifestyle. They're all designed with an open concept, and they got additional options as well with an attached loft or garage or spacious balcony. Whatever you're wanting, they've got it here. Park at West Point, just south of I-40 and Mustang Road over here in Yukon. Like I said, I'll be hanging out until 6, so make sure you come stop by. You can hear the splashing in the pool. We got all the floaties and the water guns out, so make sure you come see us. Park at West Point, I'll be hanging out, so come see me. It's Josh, and you're listening to 93.3 Jake FM.
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1: That was the Flippin' Guest song, so if you got it right, congratulations. I'll be reaching out to one winner to win those tickets. Don't worry, I'll be reaching out real soon. And I know it's a little bit of an easier song, so I know I got a whole bunch of texts to get to. Let me get to them. 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
1: Commercial-free country happening right here on 93.3 with Bailey Zimmerman. Talking about a Chevy Silverado. He said this song is real important to him. I believe it was one of his first cars passed down from his grandpa, so it's always just memorable. Everyone knows their first one. Here he is now on Jake. Why?

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It's 5 o'clock in Oklahoma. The Credo of Jake. Jake's an Okie, born and bred. Cherishes his independence. Calls it like he sees it. He's there for his neighbors. Because he knows if you don't have community, you don't have much. Work hard, play hard, love hard. 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The latest generation of storytellers. Because the stories are what make it country. 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
1: Jake's always giving away a whole bunch of tickets, and next week it's more of the same. Tickets on the 10s on the Wake with Jake show. We are giving you some tickets to go see Josh Abbott Band at the Jones Assembly next week, which is going to be a great show. I just know it. Make sure you're texting in on the Wake with Jake show next week. Tickets on the 10s. Hey, girl.

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1: You still got a little bit longer to go see me out at Park at West Point. I'll be hanging out there until 6. But tomorrow, Autumn's going to be out at Wade's RV from 10 a.m. to noon, and you could sign up for some Brooks and Dunn tickets. That's right. All the details on our socials. 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
1: 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We got our Jingle Jam artist right here on Jake Now, Zach John King. 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
9: 33 Jake FM. It's Josh hanging out here at Park at West Point for their first pool party of the summer. I'm excited to be out here south of I-40 and Mustang Road, and I'm joined by Michelle right now, who's with the staff here at Park at West Point. What can you tell people about the area moving in here?
10: UConn is up and growing. It's growing every day, new things. We're close to the interstate. We're close to the turnpike, I-40, and the Kilpatrick. We have a beautiful community, a great area. 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We've got Lake Overholser, Lake Hefner. 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UConn.
9: You're good. 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
9: Come see Michelle and their great staff here at Park at West Point. South of I-40, Mustang Road. Come and see them. I'll be hanging out here until 6, so just a little while longer. 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
1: You know, Kenny Chesney did play the Sphere for a little while, had a residency, and I think he's going back. 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
1: 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We post a lot of videos, and I think you'll like them. 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
1: 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I love that song, Boston, and here's another good one. A little throwback for a Friday, Billy Currington. I'm Jake Knapp, it's 93.3.

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It's Josh on 93.3 Jake FM, and I have loved, and I mean it by loved, hanging out with you on the afternoons. Hopefully, you got home already, or if you're still working, hopefully you get to your weekend soon. But I've enjoyed this little afternoon drive hanging out with you, and maybe I'll get to do it again soon. Here's Riley Green on 93.3. You sure?

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Yeah, the way you make me feel, I wanna keep

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